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Onlookers amazed. 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

0: 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Croc Radio.
1: Well, the good times come to the kingdom, said a nine feel the wind. Hear the field, feel the canyon, hear the fields in you. February, I felt the same as I do now. So take me to track and

0: write a joke?
1: How do I write a joke? I will just live my life day to day, and if I see something weird, or I hear something weird, or I think of something weird, I make a note. I write something down, and it always starts with just a note. It's just a note.

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Croc Radio. There's only one thing I like more than sharing what I know with other people.

Lolita, and I'm not supposed to play with boys. 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

Now I'm swimming, I'm moving through water, I'm singing. I sing for my daughter, I grew like a lamb to the slaughter, and I walk through. Now I'm